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0: Hey, it's Sarah with you. It's not often we get results in 7 days of doing something, but that's not the case when it comes to meditation, okay? According to researchers, in a first-of-its-kind comprehensive study published last year, scientists examined the impact of a week-long intensive retreat involving about 33 hours of guided meditation and group healing. The researchers collected blood samples from the 20 healthy adult participants and examined their brains with MRI scans before and after the retreat. They found that afterward, the blood samples indicated a more flexible and adaptable metabolism, and brain activity became less pronounced in regions associated with internal mental chatter. The brain also seemed to show increased neuroplasticity, which is the brain's ability to change and form new neural connections. It's not about just stress relief and relaxation, the study's co-author said, noting the brain changes following meditation were similar to ones associated with psychedelic experiences. It's about fundamentally changing how the brain engages with reality and quantifying these changes biologically. Kind of interesting.
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2: Hey, this is Reed Magnum from Magnum Media. Chelsea and I got to take in the Wisconsin State Fair this past Saturday, and we want to say thank you. Thank you to everyone who stopped by to say hello, share a story, or spend a few minutes with us at the Wisconsin State Fair. Thank you to the workers and volunteers who make the state fair and our county fairs all summer long such a special Wisconsin tradition. And most importantly, thank you to Wisconsin's farmers. Agriculture and food processing generates more than $116 billion in economic activity for our state and supports nearly 354,000 jobs, about one out of every 10 jobs in Wisconsin. But behind those numbers are real people, families working Wisconsin's nearly 58,000 farms, including the farmers who spend their summers bringing their animals to county fairs and the state fair. They put in countless hours getting those animals ready and then take the time to talk with us, answer our questions, and help all of us better understand where our food comes from. We had the chance to visit with one of those farmers, Brenda Murphy, whose family brought their cows to the Wisconsin State Fair.
3: All sorts of educational levels, and everybody here, if you stop and ask, like you did, you stopped and asked, we will answer the questions. And look at all you get to learn when you're here. It's not just about the cows and the calves that are here, but the products that you get to taste and the amount of dairy that is used across this fairgrounds is fantastic.
2: Brenda, thank you, and to every farmer, exhibitor, 4-H and FFA family, volunteer worker, and every listener we got to meet, thank you for making fair season in Wisconsin so special. And there's still time to experience the Wisconsin State Fair for yourself, continuing in West Allis through this Sunday. From all of us here at Magnum Media, we want to say thank you to Wisconsin.

0: It's day two of the Norwalk Lions Club's 60th Tractor Pulling Weekend with a kids' pedal pull today at 4 o'clock. Tonight's NTPA Region 3 pulling action begins at 6 with tomorrow's pull at 12 noon. 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
7: We could see a storm or two this evening, with lows around 70. Tomorrow turns partly cloudy, highs in the low 80s, northwest winds near 15. Skies stay mostly clear tomorrow night, with lows in the low 60s. Monday should bring sunshine throughout, with similar temps in the low 80s. Rain becomes possible Tuesday, highs near 80, lows again in the low 60s. And for Wednesday, there's still a chance of rain, with highs in the mid 70s.

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4: We could see a storm or two this evening, with lows around 70. Tomorrow turns partly cloudy, highs in the low 80s, northwest winds near 15. Skies stay mostly clear tomorrow night, with lows in the low 60s. Monday should bring sunshine throughout, with similar temps in the low 80s. Rain becomes possible Tuesday, highs near 80, lows again in the low 60s. And for Wednesday, there's still a chance of rain, with highs in the mid 70s.

0: Hey, it's Sarah with you. Much like the fire swamp in The Princess Bride, this Brazilian government building is home to some rodents of unusual size. According to the Associated Press, a group of capybaras, known as the largest living rodent, has been showing up at the state legislature in Brazil. Video obtained by the AP shows the capybaras slowly wandering through the building. They show up here quite often, so we've gotten used to seeing them, one staffer said. I think that'd be a no for me. I would be finding a new job. There was ants at my work, and I quickly killed them all. So I feel like that maybe is what they should be doing there.
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Hey, it's Sarah with you. I walk a lot during the course of a week. I usually take a lunchtime walk, sometimes an evening walk, and if I'm feeling like it, sometimes elliptical in the morning or in the evening, depending on what I've got going on. Sometimes I walk while my kids ride their bikes. But I was looking at the statistics on my smartwatch, and it tells me that on average, I do a total of 16 floors. I don't know if it's a week. But 16 flights of stairs, kind of interesting, and an average of 25 miles a week, just kind of some interesting statistics that you can get there. I average about 7.5 hours of sleep, which I would say is pretty good.

0: You know, I was eating the other night at dinner time, and you wouldn't think your own mouth would get in the way of eating, but of course I bit my cheek, and then of course the meal becomes completely unenjoyable after that, and everything just stings for like a whole nother day after that, and because it's swollen, you just catch it and you bite it again a bunch of times, and it doesn't heal for like several days. I know I'm not alone in this. Why doesn't your mouth stay out of the way?
1: It's day two of the Norwalk Lions Club's 60th Tractor Pulling Weekend with a kids' pedal pull today at 4 o'clock. Tonight's NTPA Region 3 pulling action begins at 6 with tomorrow's pull at 12 noon. 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
3: Hey, this is Reed Magnum from Magnum Media. Chelsea and I got to take in the Wisconsin State Fair this past Saturday, and we want to say thank you. Thank you to everyone who stopped by to say hello, share a story, or spend a few minutes with us at the Wisconsin State Fair. Thank you to the workers and volunteers who make the state fair and our county fairs all summer long such a special Wisconsin tradition. And most importantly, thank you to Wisconsin's farmers. Agriculture and food processing generates more than $116 billion in economic activity for our state and supports nearly 354,000 jobs, about one out of every 10 jobs in Wisconsin. But behind those numbers are real people, families working Wisconsin's nearly 58,000 farms, including the farmers who spend their summers bringing their animals to county fairs and the state fair. They put in countless hours getting those animals ready and then take the time to talk with us, answer our questions, and help all of us better understand where our food comes from. We had the chance to visit with one of those farmers, Brenda Murphy, whose family brought their cows to the Wisconsin State Fair.
4: All sorts of educational levels, and everybody here, if you stop and ask, like you did, you stopped and asked, we will answer the questions. And look at all you get to learn when you're here. It's not just about

Hi, it's Sarah with you. We all spent months dreaming of summer, and now that it's hot, most of us are hiding in the AC. A new poll asked whether people are spending more or less time outdoors this summer. Out of more than 7,000 Americans, 29% of people said they were spending less time outside than usual, 18% said more, and almost half said it's about the same. The Midwest and the Western U.S. were the regions most likely to say that they were getting outside more, and that lines up with a separate study ranking the best U.S. cities for outdoor socializing. The Western states dominated the list, but only one Midwest city broke through in a big way. It was Milwaukee, Wisconsin, coming in at number 9 on that list. Researchers looked at public patios, rooftop bars, beer gardens, breweries, and how much residents actually enjoyed gathering outside. And Milwaukee scored high, proving that even when the rest of the country is melting, Wisconsinites still find a patio, a cold drink, and a reason to be outdoors because, I mean, the rest of the year, it's pretty darn cold. Meanwhile, Phoenix, LA, and Houston landed at the bottom of the list because apparently it's too hot to socialize outside there, and I'm sure that's true.

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Hey, it's Sarah with you. Well, parents, it's almost that time of year again when your grocery bill goes up, your free time goes down, and school lunches take over your life. A new report says parents spend 432 hours on meal planning and prep during the school year. That breaks down to 3 hours a week of meal planning, 3 hours grocery shopping, 2 hours packing school lunches, and 4 hours of cooking. If you add it up, that's 12 hours a week stretched across the 36-week school year. The biggest hurdles, finding foods kids will actually eat. That is so true. Keeping lunches interesting and avoiding food waste, because nothing stings like watching a lovingly packed meal come home untouched or head to the garbage can. If you've already been bracing for the return of the lunchbox grind, you're not alone. Every parent is right there with you, including me.

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0: Hey, this is Reed Magnum from Magnum Media. Chelsea and I got to take in the Wisconsin State Fair this past Saturday, and we want to say thank you. Thank you to everyone who stopped by to say hello, share a story, or spend a few minutes with us at the Wisconsin State Fair. Thank you to the workers and volunteers who make the State Fair and our county fairs all summer long such a special Wisconsin tradition. And most importantly, thank you to Wisconsin's farmers. Agriculture and food processing generates more than $116 billion in economic activity for our state and supports nearly 354,000 jobs, about one out of every 10 jobs in Wisconsin. But behind those numbers are real people, families working Wisconsin's nearly 58,000 farms, including the farmers who spend their summers bringing their animals to county fairs and the state fair. They put in countless hours getting those animals ready and then take the time to talk with us, answer our questions, and help all of us better understand where our food comes from. We had the chance to visit with one of those farmers, Brenda Murphy, whose family brought their cows to the Wisconsin State Fair.
1: All sorts of educational levels, and everybody here, if you stop and ask, like you did, you stopped and asked, we will answer the questions. And look at all you get to learn when you're here. It's not just about the cows and the calves that are here, but the products that you get to taste and the amount of dairy that is used across this fairgrounds is fantastic.
0: Brenda, thank you. And to every farmer, exhibitor, 4-H and FFA family, volunteer worker, and every listener we got to meet, thank you for making fair season in Wisconsin so special. And there's still time to experience the Wisconsin State Fair for yourself, continuing in West Allis through this Sunday. From all of us here at Magnum Media, we want to say thank you to Wisconsin's farmers.
2: Tonight brings mostly cloudy skies with lows near 71. Tomorrow turns partly cloudy, highs reaching the low 80s with northwest winds around 15. Skies clear out nearly completely tomorrow night and lows settle into the low 60s. Monday looks clear with highs again in the low 80s. Then by Tuesday, rain becomes possible with highs near 80 and overnight lows in the low 60s.

it's Sarah with you. How quickly after you come home from work are you putting your pajamas on? Because I got to tell you, as soon as I come home from work, that is all that I want to do. I'm so tired. The other day, I drove my kids up to meet my brother and sister-in-law, and my feet were killing me after that drive, which is crazy because after you sit on your butt in the car, why are your feet hurting? I mean, I have cruise control, so it's not like my feet were busy. But the first thing that I wanted to do as soon as I got home was put my pajamas on. I mean, I could not waste even a second because I just wanted to get comfortable. I mean, when it gets to be nighttime, I am washing my face, I'm getting that makeup off, and I am putting my jammies on because I want to crawl in bed ASAP. It doesn't matter if it's 5 o'clock to me. I'm getting that dinner done, I'm eating, and I'm getting snuggly.

0: Okay, so here's a serious question for you. Hey, it's Sarah. How many times do you typically use a bath towel before washing it? Over 24,000 Americans were asked, and the number one answer was 2 or 3 times. 40% of people agreed, but here's where it gets weird. The second most popular answer with 20% of the vote was washing it after 4 or 5 uses. 10% of people won't wash their towel until 5 or 6 uses, and 10% won't throw it in the washer until 7 or more times. Who is counting the number of uses? Doesn't everybody just have like a laundry day? I do my laundry on the same day every week. So every Friday or Saturday is when I am washing my laundry. So it doesn't matter how many times you use your towel in between there. It could be 4. It could be 5. I don't care how many times you use it. Unless it's really stinky, I'm probably not washing it again. I mean, there's other towels. You can get another one if you need to.
1: They say the holy water's watered down, and this town's lost its faith. Our colors will fade.

0: Hey, it's Sarah with you. Well, we are in the heart of road construction season, and I am just going to complain for just a second because we are all dealing with something like this. Well, my main route to work closed last Monday to through traffic, and I saw this notice last week that this was going to be happening, and then a day later, I saw that there was going to be more construction on another route to work. So now I have to detour my detour, which I don't want to complain too much. I'm happy that they're repairing the roads because we got to be happy about that. You know, we can't be mad about these little things too much. I know people get upset about potholes and all that stuff, but let's not be upset about those little things. Let's be happy that they're fixing the roads that they're fixing and just focus on the good stuff. I will take the detour for my detour for the next couple of weeks and be happy that the roads are getting done.
1: Tonight brings mostly cloudy skies with lows near 71. Tomorrow turns partly cloudy, highs reaching the low 80s with northwest winds around 15. Skies clear out nearly completely tomorrow night and lows settle into the low 60s. Monday looks clear with highs again in the low 80s. Then by Tuesday, rain becomes possible with highs near 80 and overnight lows in the low 60s.

Hi, it's Sarah with you. Do you know the most dangerous room in your house? It's not the stairs, it's not the kitchen, it's the bathroom. The hard surfaces, the water, and everything you're trying to grab for balance is either wet or maybe it's a towel bar that was never designed to hold a person. Falls are the leading cause of injuries over adults over the age of 65, and a meaningful share of those that happen at home are in that room. The $3 fix, it could be a non-slip mat inside the tub or shower, not a bath rug on the floor, a textured mat with suction cups on the shower floor itself. That's the single highest return purchase that you could probably do. The $50 fix, a proper grab bar screwed into studs, that one's not too hard either. And how about these possibly free ones? You might already have them. A nightlight in the hallway and one in the bathroom. Move the bath mat off the tiles if it slides, and anything you reach for on a high shelf, bring it down to waist height and just make it easier on yourself.

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0: Every year since 1966, the Norwalk Lions Club has had a tractor pull. Today at 12 noon is their final pull for their 60th year. Come early for charcoal chicken at 11, then duck races and truck and tractor pulling both at noon.
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0: The final day of the Norwalk Lions Club Tractor Pull with their raffle drawing at 4 o'clock. 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
2: 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Today, the final day of the Truck and Tractor Pull to Norwalk. We have the charcoal chicken at 11. We have the duck races in Village Park at noon. And at noon, that truck and tractor pull. Tickets are $7 for adults, and they are available on site. And don't forget the big drawing for the 2025 UTV. That's today at 4. This Summer Celebration Report, brought to you by Mauston Furniture and Appliances in Mauston, John Shuck Plumbing and Repair in Toma, Torkelson Funeral Home and Cremation, Wood Sales and Service of Black River Falls, Dagenhart Equipment in Norwalk, Camp Douglas Farmers Cooperative, and Granger Small Engine of Oakdale. 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
3: Partly cloudy today with highs in the upper 70s and northwest winds around 10. Clear skies tonight with a few high clouds, lows near 61. Tomorrow brings more sun than clouds and highs in the low 80s, then cloudy periods overnight with lows near 65. Tuesday looks considerably cloudier, with temps again in the low 80s and overnight lows in the low 60s. Looking ahead to Wednesday, mostly sunny with a high in the upper 70s.

0: Hi, I'm State Representative Steve Doyle. We have your money, and some politicians in Madison don't want to give it back. Right now, Wisconsin has a $2.5 billion surplus. That means we took more money from you than we needed. This is at the same time as folks are straining to make ends meet, and some people are even skipping meals, medical care, and child care. Democrats and Republicans each have their own ideas as to what should happen with your money. However, in these polarized times, disagreement means gridlock, and gridlock means we're sitting on your money. That's why I'm asking our Democratic governor and our Republican legislative leaders to bring us back into special session to return your money now. Look, I voted for tax breaks in our current budget and for the budget surplus proposal put forth earlier this year, and I stand ready to vote for any reasonable proposal to provide needed relief again today, now. And that's why this message was paid for by the friends of Steve Doyle.
1: It's a summer celebration of the Norwalk Lions Club Truck and Tractor Pull today in Norwalk. You can get all the details and the pulling rules at Norwalk Lions Club on Facebook. 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Today, the final day of the Truck and Tractor Pull to Norwalk. We have the Charcoal Chicken at 11. We have the Duck Races in Village Park at noon. And at noon, that Truck and Tractor Pull tickets are $7 for adults, and they are available on site. And don't forget the big drawing for the 2025 UTV. That's today at 4. This summer celebration report brought to you by Mauston Furniture and Appliances in Mauston, John Shuck Plumbing and Repair in Toma, Torkelson Funeral Home and Cremation, Wood Sales and Service of Black River Falls, Dagenhart Equipment in Norwalk, Camp Douglas Farmers Cooperative, and Granger Small Engine of Oakdale. Celebrating 60 years of Norwalk Tractor Pull, it's the Norwalk Lions Club Truck and Tractor Pull, today the final day in Norwalk. You can get all the details and the pulling rules at Norwalk Lions Club on Facebook.
2: Partly cloudy today with highs in the upper 70s and northwest winds around 10. Clear skies tonight with a few high clouds, lows near 61. Tomorrow brings more sun than clouds and highs in the low 80s, then cloudy periods overnight with lows near 65. Tuesday looks considerably cloudier, with temps again in the low 80s and overnight lows in the low 60s. Looking ahead to Wednesday, mostly sunny with a high in the upper 70s.

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1: Hi, I'm State Representative Steve Doyle. We have your money, and some politicians in Madison don't want to give it back. Right now, Wisconsin has a $2.5 billion surplus. That means we took more money from you than we needed. This is at the same time as folks are straining to make ends meet, and some people are even skipping meals, medical care, and child care. Democrats and Republicans each have their own ideas as to what should happen with your money. However, in these polarized times, disagreeing

0: It means gridlock, and gridlock means we're sitting on your money. That's why I'm asking our Democratic governor and our Republican legislative leaders to bring us back into special session to return your money now. Look, I voted for tax breaks in our current budget and for the budget surplus proposal put forth earlier this year, and I stand ready to vote for any reasonable proposal to provide needed relief again today, now. And that's why this message was paid for by the friends of Steve Doyle.
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2: Partly cloudy today with highs in the upper 70s and northwest, winds around 10. Clear skies tonight with a few high clouds, lows near 61. Tomorrow brings more sun than clouds and highs in the low 80s, then cloudy periods overnight with lows near 65. Tuesday looks considerably cloudier, with temps again in the low 80s and overnight lows in the low 60s. Looking ahead to Wednesday, mostly sunny with a high in the upper 70s.

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3: Hi, I'm State Representative Steve Doyle. We have your money, and some politicians in Madison don't want to give it back. Right now, Wisconsin has a $2.5 billion surplus. That means we took more money from you than we needed. This is at the same time as folks are straining to make ends meet, and some people are even skipping meals, medical care, and child care. Democrats and Republicans each have their own ideas as to what should happen with your money. However, in these polarized times, disagreement means gridlock, and gridlock means we're sitting on your money. That's why I'm asking our Democratic governor and our Republican legislative leaders to bring us back into special session to return your money now. Look, I voted for tax breaks in our current budget and for the budget surplus proposal put forth earlier this year, and I stand ready to vote for any reasonable proposal to provide needed relief again today, now. And that's why this message was paid for by the Friends of Steve Doyle.
4: Partly cloudy today with highs in the upper 70s and northwest winds around 10. Clear skies tonight with a few high clouds, lows near 61. Tomorrow brings more sun than clouds and highs in the low 80s, then cloudy periods overnight with lows near 65. Tuesday looks considerably cloudier, with temps again in the low 80s and overnight lows in the low 60s. Looking ahead to Wednesday, mostly sunny with a high in the upper 70s.

0: A well-rounded day starts with coffee and ends with a cocktail. There may be other steps in between, but honestly, those are the highlights. 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It all happens at The Brick in downtown Tomah. The Brick. There's always something brewing.
1: 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You can get all the details and the pulling rules at Norwalk Lions Club on Facebook. This summer celebration report brought to you by Mauston Furniture and Appliances in Mauston, John Shuck Plumbing and Repair in Tomah, Sonnenberg Family Funeral Home, Ocean Spray Cranberries in Tomah, Oakdale Electric Cooperative, Eddie's Convenience Store in Sparta, and Tomah Lumber LLC. Today, the final day of the Truck and Tractor Pull to Norwalk. We have the Charcoal Chicken at 11. We have the Duck Races in Village Park at noon. And at noon, that Truck and Tractor Pull tickets are $7 for adults, and they are available on site. And don't forget the big drawing for the 2025 UTV. 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
2: Partly cloudy today with highs in the upper 70s and northwest, winds around 10. Clear skies tonight with a few high clouds, lows near 61. Tomorrow brings more sun than clouds and highs in the low 80s, then cloudy periods overnight with lows near 65. Tuesday looks considerably cloudier, with temps again in the low 80s and overnight lows in the low 60s. Looking ahead to Wednesday, mostly sunny with a high in the upper 70s.

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5: Today, mostly cloudy skies and high temperatures near 79, northwest winds at 10. Mainly clear skies this evening with a low of 61. Tomorrow, mostly sunny with highs in the low 80s. Tomorrow night, a few clouds with lows in the mid-60s. As for Tuesday, mostly cloudy, highs again in the low 80s, lows falling to the low 60s. For Wednesday, mostly clear with highs in the upper 70s, lows in the upper 50s.

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4: Today, mostly cloudy skies and high temperatures near 79, northwest winds at 10. Mainly clear skies this evening with a low of 61. Tomorrow, mostly sunny with highs in the low 80s. Tomorrow night, a few clouds with lows in the mid-60s. As for Tuesday, mostly cloudy, highs again in the low 80s, lows falling to the low 60s. For Wednesday, mostly clear with highs in the upper 70s, lows in the upper 50s.

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3: Today, mostly cloudy skies and high temperatures near 79, northwest winds at 10. Mainly clear skies this evening with a low of 61. Tomorrow, mostly sunny with highs in the low 80s. Tomorrow night, a few clouds with lows in the mid-60s. As for Tuesday, mostly cloudy, highs again in the low 80s, lows falling to the low 60s. For Wednesday, mostly clear with highs in the upper 70s, lows in the upper 50s.

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3: Today calls for variable cloudiness with highs near 81 and a north breeze around 15. Skies turn mostly clear tonight, lows dipping into the low 60s. With some light fog forming, visibility around a mile, and a northwest wind near 10. Expect a few clouds tomorrow, with highs back in the low 80s. Clouds linger into tomorrow night as lows settle into the mid-60s.

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0: Hi, I'm State Representative Steve Doyle. We have your money, and some politicians in Madison don't want to give it back. Right now, Wisconsin has a $2.5 billion surplus. That means we took more money from you than we needed. This is at the same time as folks are straining to make ends meet, and some people are even skipping meals, medical care, and child care. Democrats and Republicans each have their own ideas as to what should happen with your money. However, in these polarized times, disagreement means gridlock, and gridlock means we're sitting on your money. That's why I'm asking our Democratic governor and our Republican legislative leaders to bring us back into special session to return your money now. Look, I voted for tax breaks in our current budget and for the budget surplus proposal put forth earlier this year, and I stand ready to vote for any reasonable proposal to provide needed relief again today, now. And that's why this message was paid for by the friends of Steve Doyle.
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6: Tonight, mostly clear skies with lows near 61, patchy fog possible, visibility around a mile, and a northwest wind at 10. Tomorrow turns mostly clear with highs in the low 80s, then partly cloudy tomorrow night as lows settle into the mid-60s. Tuesday brings a chance of showers with temperatures in the upper 70s. Wednesday looks sunnier near 77, and Thursday stays mostly sunny with temps again in the upper 70s.